We heard Jesus on a Greyhound by Shelby Lynn. Started the set with Alison Moore doing Still This Side of Gone from her album Crows. It's 8 o'clock. 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

0: From the album Italian Ice, that was Nicole Atkins with Never Going Home Again. Casey Chambers did Too Late to Save Me, and that's from her album Bittersweet. And from the album Avondale Drive, we started off with Sweet Surrender by Nikki Bloom. 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Hayes Carl.
1: We've been dating since high school. We never once left this town. We used to go out on the weekends.

From the album 17 Pine Avenue, that was New Riders of the Purple Sage with Down for the Rod. Part of that, we heard the title track to Nikki Lane's album Highway Queen from the Asylum Street Spankers. It was Got My Mojo Working from Mercurial. From the album My Favorite Picture of You, we heard Waltzing Fool by Guy Clark. From Lucas Nelson and Promise of the Real, Civilized Hell came from Naked Garden. From the album Joshua Judges Ruth, we've heard You've Been So Good Up to Now by Lyle Lovett. From the Blues Traveler, we heard Save His Soul, and that was the title track to the album. And we started that set way back there at 8:15 with Hayes Carl. From the album Trouble in Mind, we heard She Left Me for Jesus. Are you a band looking to be heard across our airwaves? 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

0: 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I'm Brother Ken, and I'm back with you again with another healthy portion of super groovy, delicious radio. 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

Jay Giles Band from Love Stinks. Just Can't Wait. Bassist Danny Klein had a birthday yesterday. And Miss Patricia Louise Holt, aka Patti LaBelle, the godmother of soul, it's her birthday today. Born this day, 1944. And born this day, 1819. Well, wait. I'm getting ahead of myself. Number one on this date. 1975. Earth, Wind, and Fire with Shining Star. From That's the Way of the World. And born this date, 1819, Miss Queen Victoria. Alexandrina Victoria. And we heard from the Kinks album Arthur, or the Decline and Fall of the British Empire, Victoria. It started everything with Vince Guaraldi from A Good Grief, Linus and Lucy, the new owner that music has sued the US government and three companies over the use of iconic music. Oh, I couldn't help. Do you have a beard and not know what to do with it? 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They meet Fridays, 7 p.m. in Smythe 146. 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

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You just heard Jamaican-born American rapper Dwight Arrington Myers, born this date 1967. You know him as Heavy D with the Boys. We heard their cover of the OJ's, Now That We Found Love. Smash hit from their album, Peaceful Journey, back in 1991. It's also the birthday of Larry Ernest Blackmon, born this date 1956, lead singer of Cameo. We heard the title track from their hit album, Word Up. Mr. Ramon Tiki Fullwood, drummer for Parliament and Funkadelic, had a birthday yesterday. We heard one from each of them. From Parliament's debut album, Osmium, we heard Nothing Before Me But Thang. And Funkadelic from their eponymous debut, we heard I Got a Thang, You Got a Thang, Everybody's Got a Thing. We also heard Dr. Dre and Snoop Dogg in there with Nothing But a G-Thang. From The Chronic. And General Norman Johnson, lead singer, frontman for Chairman of the Board. General Johnson. We heard their hit song, Give Me a

0: The Heptones are a Jamaican rocksteady reggae vocal trio from the 60s and 70s. We just heard their version of I Shall Be Released from Party Time. There's a secret theme tonight, and that's just the first hint. And let's see, before that, Mr. Cecil Bustamante Campbell, a.k.a. Prince Buster, from the Ska and Rocksteady Collection, Volume 1. We heard One Step Beyond. And started that set off with Elton John from Reg Strikes Back. I don't want to go on you like that. Mr. Bernard John Taupin, born May 22nd, 1950. Earlier this week, celebrated his 76th. Yowza. You're in tune with the greatest radio station in the world, WUVT-FM. 90.7 in Blacksburg, 101.9 in Roanoke, streaming worldwide at www.wuvt.vt.edu. Shoutouts to Judah and Kieran, Heather, Leah, and Elaine.
1: We have to rage. Rage against the dying of the light. And when the light is no longer bright. Don't think twice. It's all right.

0: 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Baby, that's just the way we do it.
1: Are you part of a nonprofit looking to announce something on our airwaves? 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You just heard Lisa Moorish from the album I've Gotta Have It All. P&D's Asteroid and Just the Way It Is. It was on this date, back in 2018, that Oasis star Liam Gallagher met his 21-year-old daughter, Molly Moorish, for the first time. Her mother, Lisa Moorish. She's also the mother of Libertine's frontman, Pete Doherty's child. Anyway, Molly had a grandchild last year. How exciting. And today's the birthday of Mr. John Christopher Reilly, American actor. Born this day in 1965 from Walk Hard, the Dewey Cox story. We heard Black Sheep. And started that set off with a little band from Birmingham called Duran Duran. Their version of Lay, Lady, Lay.

0: Look, I'm still not saying I will burn you. 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
0: You'll probably be fine.

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1: You come and get me when I'm all alone on the corner, just skin and bones, fever in and fever out.

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0: Miss Roseanne Cash, born this date, 1955. Daughter of Johnny Cash and his first wife, Vivian, from her album King's Record Shop, we just heard Somewhere, Sometime. And Mr. Robert Allen Zimmerman, born this date, 1941. From his album Modern Times, we heard Thunder on the Mountain. Also born this date, 1969, Mr. Richard Robinson, founder of the Black Crowes with his brother Chris. Their 10th studio album, A Pound of Feathers, came out in March. We heard the opening salvo, Profane Prophecy. Steve Upton, drummer for Wishbone Ash, born this date 1946. From their eponymous debut, we heard the opening track, Blind Eye. And Albert Bouchard, drummer, guitarist, songwriter for Blue Oyster Cult, born 1947 on this date. From their self-titled album, we heard Then Came the Last Days of May. Robert Arthur Moog, electronics engineer, music pioneer, born May 23rd, 1934. One of the pioneering albums that used the Moog was Switched on Bach by Wendy Carlos. Then William, we heard Air on a G-string. Vivian Elizabeth Trimble, keyboardist for Luscious Jackson, born this date, 1963, from the album Fever In, Fever Out, we heard Mood Swing. And on this date, this week, 1970, Paul McCartney's debut solo album was at the top of the charts in the U.S. McCartney, we heard Maybe I'm Amazed. And on the other side of the pond, The Beatles' 12th and final studio album, Let It Be, was on the top of the charts. We heard I Got a Feeling. Jewel Kirshner, born May 23rd, 1974. From her album Pieces of You, we heard Who'll Save Your Soul. And 15 years ago, the lead single, an opening track from 21, started a 7-week reign at the top of the charts. Adele, Rolling in the Deep. Shout outs to Byron and Doug, Tom and Deanie, Dolores, Bob, Lori, Donald, Abby, and JR. 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
1: I serve a society by rocking. Okay? I'm out there on the front lines liberating people with my music. Rockin' ain't no walk in the park, ladies.

WUVT would like to remind you not to drink and drive. It doesn't matter how much you've drunk or where you're going. Alcohol impairs your hand-eye coordination, and operating a motor vehicle while under its influence can be fatal. Do yourself a favor. If you think you might be drunk, you are and shouldn't be driving. Olivia Newton-John from Let Me Be There, her version of If Not For You. Fairport Convention with their version of Million Dollar Bash from Fairport Chronicles. Freddie King with his version of Meet Me in the Morning from Larger Than Life. The Byrds with their version of My Back Pages from their greatest hits. All songs composed by Bob Dylan, who turns 85 today. We also heard Dire Straits from Brothers in Arms, Walk of Life. Guy Edward Fletcher, keyboardist for the band, on that album at least, born this date, 1960. 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

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Little Frank Zappa right now from Zoot Allure. Friendly little finger. This track features the talents of husband and wife team Ruth Underwood and Ian Robertson Underwood. He had a birthday May 22nd, hers was May 23rd. Sending that one out to Brother Tom. And on this date, well, May 24th, 2010, Slipknot bassist Paul Dedrick Gray passed away. And earlier this week, we had the birthdays of Philip James Selway, drummer for Radiohead, Simon Gilbert, drummer for Suede, and Stephen Patrick Morrissey, singer, songwriter, frontman for the Smiths. We heard one from each of them. Well, first we heard from Slipknot's debut, we heard Sick. From Radiohead's In Rainbows, we heard 15 Step. And from Suede's self-titled debut, we heard Moving. The Smiths from The Queen is Dead, Big Mouth Strikes Again. And before that, a whole slew of tracks written by Mr. Bob Dylan. My Chemical Romance with their version of Desolation Row from Watchmen. Brian Ferry from These Foolish Things, his version of A Hard Rain's A Gonna Fall. Richard Hell and the Voidoids from Destiny Street, their version of Going, Going, Gone. Elvis Presley, the soundtrack from Spin Out. Tomorrow is a Long Time. Rod Stewart from Never a Dull Moment. Mama, You've Been on My Mind. Emma Swift from Blonde on the Tracks. Queen Jane, approximately, and Nico from Chelsea Girl, I'll Keep It With Mine.

0: This is an affair of state. Well, I must tell you, not only is grave, it's a secret.
1: A secret?
0: Have you ever heard of a young scientist named Duran Duran?
1: Yes.
0: Recently, while on a trip to the North Star, he vanished into the uncharted regions of Tau Ceti.
1: But why is that a secret?
0: Because Duran Duran is the inventor of the positronic ray. It's a weapon.
1: Weapon? Why would anybody want to invent a weapon?
0: How should I know?
1: I mean, the universe has been passed by for centuries.
0: But we know of it. The trouble is we don't know anything about Tau Ceti or its inhabitants.
1: We think it'd still be living in a primitive state if we brought your responsibility.
0: Precisely.

When she was born, she had no sky and was open and inviting, and the stars would rush into her through the skin of her, making the oceans boil with sensation. And when she could endure no more ecstasy, she puffed.

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I cannot get enough.

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Totally Tubular. Tubular Bells debuts studio album by British musician Mike Oldfield, released as the first album on Virgin Records on this date, 1972. That's May 25th. And born May 25th, 1958, English singer, songwriter, musician John William Weller, aka Paul Weller, lead singer for The Jam, from their album All Mod Cons, we just heard Down in the Tube Station at Midnight. And Simon and Garfunkel scored their second U.S. number one album with Bookends on this date, 1968. We heard Fakin' It. And let's see, today's the birthday of Robert Steinhardt from American rock band Kansas, born this date, 1950. We heard from Left Overture, Carry On, Wayward Son. And Douglas Lloyd Engel, founder, organist, primary composer, and lead vocalist for Iron Butterfly. He wrote Inagada Davida. He passed away May 24th, just a couple of years ago. And yes, we did. We heard the whole thing. Inagada Davida. Yowza, yowza, yowza. I'm gonna do an extended rollout here. Let the tubular bells ease you into the automation.

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The paper covers the rock. 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Is not playing a child's game a waste of time? In games, children teach sometimes more than books. Come, instruct an old man and yourself. Rock crushes scissors. Look beyond the game as you look beneath the surface of the pool to see its depths. Each in turn conquers the other. There is no stronger or weaker. This is the harmony of nature, not a waste of time. I will treasure this lesson, Master. I have three treasures which I hold and keep. The first is mercy, for from mercy comes courage. The second is frugality, from which comes generosity to others. The third is humility, for from it comes leadership.

0: my version of one anyways? You and Williams, you're having feelings. And feelings aren't magic. They're real. So, maybe your friends are out there, just in a different dimension. We may be in the same place as they are, just can't see them. We did have a sunburn moment. And if there is another dimension, I think I can get a signal through.
1: A signal?
0: Sound waves have been known to be able to cross temporal planes. So I think we can get some through if we simply turn up the decibels.
1: Did you just say pump up the volume?
0: Sort of, yes. My car, it's electric. It's basically a gigantic battery. I can plug it into the aux unit. Here we go!

going to cut their throat or something, man. They're scared. Well, they're not scared of you. They scared of what you represent. All we represent to them, man, is somebody needs haircut. What you represent to them is freedom. What the hell's wrong with freedom, man? That's what it's all about. Oh, yeah, that's right. That's what it's all about, all right? But talking about it and being it, it's two different things. I mean, it's real hard to be free when you are bought and sold in the marketplace. But don't ever tell anybody that they're not free, because then they're going to get real busy killing and maiming to prove to you that they are. Oh yeah, they gonna talk to you and talk to you and talk to you about individual freedom. But they see a free individual, it's gonna scare them. No, don't make them running scared. No, it makes them dangerous.

0: And I'm sick of moving. Why can't we ever stay put? It's not normal to move every 3 months.
1: It's normal in some cultures. Nomads, they move.
0: Stupid, Ben. We're not nomads. We are Americans. So where's our new apartment this time?
2: We're staying in Beverly Hills. Just too early to show up is all. We want to make a good impression. We want to show up at a leisurely hour. We don't want to look like we just got kicked out of someplace else like bums.
0: We didn't get kicked out of someplace else like bums. We made a getaway like crooks.
2: What did you say?
0: Nothing.
2: We made a choice. We moved like people. That place was a shithole at those prices. Highway robbery.
0: Fine.
2: Yeah.
3: I'm scared about tomorrow.
2: Are you kidding me? You're gonna blow him out of the water. They're not gonna know what hit him.
3: Grandpa?
2: Yeah.
3: Am I pretty?
2: Olive? You are the most beautiful girl in the whole world.
3: Man, you're just saying that.
2: No, I'm not. I'm madly in love with you, and it's not because of your brains or your personality. It's because you're beautiful. Inside and out.

0: losers. A real loser is somebody that's so afraid of not winning, they don't even try. Now you're trying, right?
1: Yeah.
0: Well, then you're not a loser. We're gonna have fun tomorrow, right?
1: Yeah.
0: We can tell them all they're going to hell.

0: take a juice of that lemon. Feel high. And we're just a pack of dirty liars.
1: What?
0: Hustlers of the heart.
1: Did you just pick that up?
0: Yeah, I guess I did.
1: I'm gonna get back to you.
0: Yeah.
1: Thanks. I'll see you tomorrow, I guess. Maybe it won't be as
0: weird.
1: Yeah.
0: Let's hope.
1: Good night.
0: Good night.

0: playing tricks with my eyes, just like my kidneys did to my lungs that time.
1: Are you okay?
0: I keep hallucinating, Kenneth. Am I going crazy again? Should I get my rainbow wig out of storage?
1: No, Tracy, it's normal. Kenneth was very special to you, and now he's gone.

0: Could you imagine a nursing home without a bedpan flusher? Where do you think the bedpans were emptied? In the patient's bathroom. Where do you think they were rinsed? In the patient's sinks. And there weren't brushes to clean them out with either.
1: There is no separate center in which any motion or activity originates. All activity that occurs at any spot, as it were, originates over the whole system. And this is another meaning of the Taoist idea, the deeper meaning of this idea, is that nothing acts of itself. There is, as it were, no such thing as an entity. If you want to introduce some kind of order, as we want to introduce order into society, we can't base a social order on a completely relative conception of the world. Because in order to have cosmos instead of chaos, you've got to have consumers. But since these standards don't exactly exist in the universe, we are and therefore our social gathering depends, as it were, on practicing certain deceptions. The Western philosopher Ryan invented the term philosophy of as if. And all social order and communication depends upon certain deceptions being practiced. And I would say that these deceptions are as follows. The first deception is that there are things. That is to say, that these practices are nexuses in the total pattern of the universe are real and separate from each other and can be treated as such. In other words, to describe and talk about the world, we have to break it down into various different units. Just in the same way, if we're going to eat a chicken, we have to chop it up in sections, and it's easy to eat that way. Cut up fire doesn't come out of the cake. It isn't found in nature. Where do you find eggs where there are no chickens? Where do you find chickens where there is no environment? So.
2: 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Island Records. Island Records. Island Records.
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Believe it or not, I had a full head of hair when I started listening to this station.

0: Now, we're up to our long-distance dedication. And this one is about kids and pets and a situation that we can all understand, whether we have kids or pets or neither. It's from a man in Cincinnati, Ohio. And here's what he writes. Dear Casey, this may seem to be a strange dedication request, but I'm quite sincere, and it'll mean a lot if you play it. Recently, there was a death in our family. He was a little dog named Snuggles, but he was most certainly a part of... Let's go start again. From coming out of the record. Play the record, okay? Please. That's the letter U and the numeral 2. The four-man band features Adam Clayton on bass, Larry Mullen on drums, Dave Evans, nicknamed The Edge, on... This is bullshit. Nobody cares. These guys are from England, and who gives a shit?
1: Oh, yeah.
0: Just a lot of wasted names that don't mean diddly shit.
1: For sure. You guys don't know where you're at. Don't make shit about you.
0: This is bullshit.
1: Sounds like it's portable, yeah.
0: Who gives a shit?
1: Yeah, it is quality.
0: Diddly shit. Nobody cares.
1: It's getting stronger all the time here.
0: Snuggles.
1: Yeah.
0: Snuggles.
1: Oh, yeah.
0: Snuggles.
1: Oh, yeah. Okay.
0: He was a little dog named Snuggles. This is American Top 40. This is American Top 40. This is bullshit.

0: goddamn numbers, man. It's impossible to make those transitions. And then you got to go into somebody dying. Goddamn it, if we can't come out of a slow record, I don't understand it. Why are we doing these instrumentals? Because we got them? I don't understand it.
1: This is also nothing new.
0: I don't understand it.
1: This is also nothing new.
0: I don't understand it.
1: I think that people read more into the music than is really there.
0: Well, somebody find out the goddamn answer in the 50s.
1: They think that it is vulgar and despicable to have songs like Teach Me Tonight, Let You of My Cold Water, All of You of My Cold Water. Those were considered euphemisms for something dirty.
0: Who gives a shit?
1: Some vulgar, dirty act.
0: Diddly shit.
1: The Kingston Trio thing, the song they used the word damn, was banned on the radio.
0: God damn it.
1: In the 60s, it was a song called Louie Louie.
0: God damn it.
1: Upside back.
0: God damn it.
1: Every way

Okay. Okay, I want a goddamn concerted effort to come out of a record that isn't a fucking up-tempo record every time I do a goddamn death dedication.

0: 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Oh, fuck.
1: Oh, fuck you, man.

0: deserve a reward. After all, I found our dream house.
1: Have a pickle.
0: Thanks.
1: But I found out how much the house was going to cost. Pass the jar.
0: But I found us the perfect mortgage.
1: But then I found out the house had radon.
0: Ugh.
1: The radioactive gas that's the second leading cause of lung cancer.
0: Yeah, well,
1: I need two pickles.
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0: Hope you enjoyed your meal. And I just want to say, he's lucky to have a brother like you.
1: Lucky? 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

0: The U-2 was deliberately sabotaged by our own national security establishment, specifically the CIA, in order to provoke a canceling of the summit conference. The CIA and the national security establishment did not want a rapprochement. They did not want detente between the Soviet Union and the United States. This mission, that is to say the U-2, flown by Francis Carey Powers, was deliberately sabotaged from the inside. The U-2 itself used a special mixture of gases in order to be able to fly at that altitude, but there was no rocket engine, and this plane was supposedly downed by a surface-to-air missile, nor was there any other jet aircraft in the world that could fly to this level because of the rarefied level of oxygen. In all probability, the mixture of gases for the engine of the U-2 was tampered with, and this starved the engine, forcing it to a lower level in order to get oxygen, and at this point, the plane may have been hit. Francis Carey Powers cites the information given to the Soviet Union by Lee Harvey Oswald as being the probable cause for the reason the Soviets were able to shoot down his U-2. Damn. A lot of history could be blamed on one lone nut. Damn.
1: It was necessary to research and find out the information that I was lacking. And
2: there must be something to it.

0: spy plane. 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

You guys got any camping spots available? Oh yeah, we got plenty of turtles open here at Rob's campground. I'm sorry, sir. I asked you if you had a camping spot available. Yeah. And my name is Rob, and there are several turtles available. You mean that I'm supposed to camp inside of the turtle? Yeah, that's a deal here at Rob's campground. You pick a turtle, you camp there, stay as long as you like. Is, how much? $7. Alright, you can talk me down, it's free, alright. That's just a joke. Yeah, pick a turtle, set up your stuff, camp as long as you like inside of that turtle. Nest up, get cozy.

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1: Hey, brothers and sisters, this is Super Bad, the mother of all movies. It's cool, hot, and happening. In a world of suckers and hustlers where only the strong survive, can you dig it? Now let's hear some sounds for you street people with an ear for the action. You know what I'm saying? He's bad, he's mean, he's a love machine. The one and only Isaac Hayes.

Louis opens tonight with some of the golden things from his early OK days. And in another respect, this concert is unique. That is, we've surrounded Louis with the best jazz musicians obtainable. With Jack Teagarden on trombone, Bobby Hackett on trumpet, Sid Catlett on the drums, as well as George Redling, with Dick Carey at the piano, Bobby Haggard on bass. And so from the golden OK days, we give you the greatest figure in American jazz on the one-night stand, playing cornet chop suey, Louis Armstrong.

Yeah.

Because of the brave men and women who broke new ground to change the course of black history and culture, we have the ability to succeed today, whether it is in science, business, politics, or the arts. Did you know that the first jockey in history to win the Kentucky Derby 3 times was a black man? He was also the first jockey to finish in the number one slot 2 times in a row. His name was Isaac Murphy. This is Monty Croft. The African American community prides itself on a diverse range of people and talent. Whether it's from the music of today by Tayshaun to jockey Isaac Murphy, let's celebrate our rich heritage.

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It's all very much about shapes.

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1: Damn, yo. You love me?
2: What?
1: I'm saying, you love me?
2: Yeah, I love you. Why?
1: What you doing?
2: What you mean what I'm doing, nigga? Why? Why you wanna know?
1: Because I want you to come to my crib and shit.
2: Yeah, and?
1: I'm saying, you gonna fuck me and my man and shit.
2: Nigga, what the fuck is wrong with you? You drunk or something?
1: No, I'm chilling.
2: What? You sound like you're drunk. What the fuck? Don't be calling my house with that disrespectful shit, nigga. Fuck you.
1: I ain't disrespecting you. Fuck my man.
2: What? So what? Nigga, fuck you.
1: Fuck you, bitch.

muffled drums beat out a nerve scratching rhythm, and red lights flickered hypnotically in the underground temple of hate, where 5,000 ragged worshippers knelt and abased themselves and ecstatically pressed foreheads against the cold and gritty cobbles as the trance took hold and the human venom rose in them. The drum

Hey.

0: poor were invisible down there. You know, all this, even the talk I'm doing about it, it's, you know, slightly colonialistic, if that's a word, in some kind of way, but, you know, about how great the food is and the music. The enormous number of poor in, you know, St. Thomas and Iberville and the projects and in the Ninth Ward and in Chantilly, they got, as usual, as with the flood in 1927 that I wrote about, they got hurt worst. And they're going to move like they did in 27 from the cotton fields when they got flooded. And it shouldn't happen in this country. And it's shameful. I mean, I know it's a truism and an old, you know, old fogey liberal kind of thing to think, but basically this country, I mean, there should be a war on poverty. People shouldn't live like that.
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2: Here we go. 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

0: What's that jazz song that goes do do do do do do do do do do do do do do do do do do do do do do do do? I know it sounds like all of them. Hold on. It starts off like it's like do do do do do do do ba. Okay, hold on. It's just like I know you know the first couple of notes.
1: No, what they heard him say. Come with me, brother. I've said that in my sleep. I've said it over and over again, it seems.

0: Being caught up in the fame, a part of the glamour and glitz. Platinum rings and different things, how easy we forget. For it is him, the Lord Almighty, who allows us our success. When you're on top, above the charts, how easy we forget. Do you think without him, you would be who you are? For if he made heaven and earth, he also made you a star. So as we reach the year 2000, you know there's one higher than us. And I come to be that tool to tell you, in God we must trust. Love you.
1: I gave it to you.
2: James, when you're out by yourself and the band isn't playing, you can back up a little bit.
1: Okay.
2: Then it won't pop. And then when we start wailing, get back in again, you know?
3: James, say that protect a couple times.
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5: In our songs, we have these things which I call moments of clarity or defining moments, little epiphanies, sometimes huge epiphanies, sometimes the kind of epiphany that you have once in a lifetime. And this song is about this guy who's, I think, probably in his late 60s and has been on tenure for a long time at a university somewhere. And one afternoon, he pulls up out of himself and looks down and sees himself for the first time as the person that he has become, as the person that he is. And this is called Sad Professor.

0: Ain't nothing like a femme chick driving a stick shift. Dainty muscles pop up with the strain of finding reverse. Little ligaments tighten behind knees as she presses the clutch. Eyes dart as she skips the blinker and bolts into the left lane. 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
1: 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WUVT would like to remind you not to drink and drive. It doesn't matter how much you've drunk or where you're going. Alcohol impairs your hand-eye coordination, and operating a motor vehicle while under the influence can be fatal. Do yourself a favor. If you think you might be drunk, you are, and shouldn't be driving.

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6: Hey, Jimmy, where you going?
7: I don't know where I'm going. My dad died, and he left me his degrees. My mom would always say, "Dad, why don't you work?" But he just kept learning. All the other kids' parents were working and saving up money for school, and I was actually in school all while my dad was in school. He was so greedy with degrees, he took my degree. And now, I'm just glad he left me these, because all the regular homeless people have newspaper, and look what I have. These are documented. My father left them to me, and I'm gonna leave them to my kids. I'm gonna learn too. I'm gonna get super smart so I too can die without money, but I'll be the smartest dead guy. Who has that?

You know, it occurs to me that you people out there in the listening audience look up here at me and say, wow, I bet he lives. Uh-oh, there's the horns. I bet you say he lives a mellow life. Plenty of women, romance, excitement. 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
1: Yeah, like that's what I'm saying. That's what I mean about them skits, like, I guess who's back and all that. Nah, fuck all that. I ain't guessing nothing.
2: You hear it.
1: This murder be, you know, think it's on the block and they do it. You know what I'm saying? Keep it dope for them niggas. 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
3: Hell yeah.
2: Gotta sing in there?
3: I'm singing.
2: Wait, let's do a little bit of Winter in Wonderland just to get the thing going.

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0: be no attack tonight. 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
1: Liar!
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0: Hey, players. This Peaches coming back at you one more again with a big what's said. Break out your black love and your boons phone as I send it out one more time for East Point, College Park, Decatur, and the SWATs. We got that Southern playlist of Cadillac funky music for your trunk. And it's fat like ham bone and tight like net booty. So let me take you deep, straight to the point, cause it ain't nothing but king shit, all day and day.
1: Niggas got me behind the pot again, man, for real. 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
1: Hello?
0: What's up, girl?
1: What's up, baby? I miss you.
0: I know it.
1: So when you coming out here?
2: Hey, who the fuck is that?
1: Oh, damn.
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1: Come this nigga.
3: Give me this goddamn phone. 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
0: What's up, nigga? This Luda.
3: Luda who, nigga?
0: Luda.
3: Luda. 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
0: Yeah, nigga.
3: Oh, snap. Hey, man, how you know my girl, man? 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
1: Damn,
3: you didn't tell me
1: nigga.
3: It was Luda. Ain't that a bitch? My girl, fucking Luda.
1: Hello?
0: Yeah, I'll call you back.

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0: BCS. 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The Netherlands. I like how y'all treat it. It's like a little world tour. One song. I like this. This is cool.
1: We go.

0: Steven.
1: Who said that?
0: Me, down here.
1: What are you, a yellow booger?
0: I'm a banana slug, Steven.
1: Well, what are you doing in my room?
0: I'm your sense of adventure. Don't you remember me? Don't you know that we miss you?
1: Miss me? Who misses me?
0: You know, all your friends in the forest. The trees, the pond, that little fort that you made out of branches. We all miss you.
1: Mom took me to the forest last year.
0: I'm a slug, Steven. It took me a long time to get here.
1: Oh, I guess that makes sense.
0: The forest is not that far away. Have an adventure today. I'm sure your mom would take you.
1: You're right. I should get out. I want to have fun. Play in puddles, catch frogs, and climb trees. Hey, Mom!
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1: It's my sense of adventure, Mom. 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

0: 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It is 8:42. My name is Russell Teresi, and we are going to go from automation to some live music till 1 o'clock, and then at which time Kirsty Caldrow will be in with Music Ophelia. I'll be sitting in starting at 9 o'clock for Linda DeVito's Winds of Change show. We're just going to play some stuff ahead of time. And are you part of a nonprofit looking to announce something on our airwaves? If you would like to submit a public service announcement to be read on air, WUVT invites you to visit our website and navigate to the Public Service Announcements tab to submit a PSA. 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All right. Yesterday, I started with some Jane's Addiction. I said that nothing screams Sunday morning like Jane's Addiction, and I would have to say that nothing screams Monday morning like Jane's Addiction.
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WUVT FM 90.7 in Blacksburg with Courtney Barnett from her latest album, Creature of Habit and Stay in Your Lane. That's a few songs from my friend Mike, listening from Wisconsin. Mike used to go to school here and call me up and ask for requests, and he's been great about doing it while I'm doing it in this lifetime. Prior to that was Nick Drake from his album Pink Moon and Place to Be. The Replacements from their first album, I Will Dare, and we started off with Jane's Addiction from Ritual De Lo Habitual and 3 Days. All of those were for Mike. Up next, some songs for Hogan. Thanks for listening, and let's see, got everything set right, and congratulations on the win yesterday. Here's The Police, The Bed's Too Big Without You.

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So, you just heard, let's see. Oh, I forgot to pop that in. That was Oceans by Pearl Jam off the album 10, preceded by Black by Pearl Jam off the album 10, and The Police, The Bed's Too Big Without You from Regatta de Blanc. All those are for former student Hogan. Thanks for the suggestions. And I just realized I don't have my next song queued up. So there you go. We'll play track 7, and whatever that is what's going to go over, and I'll be right back.

0: And during the few moments that we have left, we want to talk right down to earth.
1: We can do a song now by Bobby Blue Band. It's called Further On Up the Road.

Eric Clapton, please. Vocals. That's Eric Clapton from the album EC Was Here and Farther On Up the Road, preceded by Before You Accuse Me, also Clapton from the album Journeyman. Both of those for Mrs. Hogan Camp. And then for Hogan, Waiting for a Friend from Tattoo You by the Stones, the band The Shape I'm In from the Last Waltz, so the live version of that. And then Alice in Chains Before the Top of the Hour, in Nutshell from Jar of Flies. Do you find yourself drinking on days where you wished, where you had planned not to? Have you ever wondered if you were having a drinking problem? If so, you're not alone. There are plenty of others just like you that can help. You can attend an Alcoholics Anonymous meeting every night at 7:30 p.m. at 203 East Roanoke Street, Blacksburg, Virginia, a safe place for recovery. Well, my name is Russ Teresi. It is 17 minutes until 9 o'clock. I'm sitting in with my friend Teresa. We're going to do the Winds of Change show starting at 9 o'clock for Linda DeVito, so we're getting ready for that. Got a couple acoustic stuff to play for my friend Scott Bearhorse, listening in Greensboro. Scott went to school with me here, him and his wife Elizabeth, and we go way back. He used to listen when I was on the air on Friday night. So, Scott, these are for you. This is Sierra Hole, and starting off with Out of the Blues.

The Kinks from the album Come Dancing, the title cut. And prior to that was Emily Scott Robinson from her album Appalachia and The Time for Flowers, and two songs by Sierra Hole, Muddy Water and Out of the Blues, both from A Tiptoe High Wire. All three of those were for my friend Scott Bearhorst in Greensboro. 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And my name is Russ Teresi, sitting with Teresa. We are starting Linda DeVito's Winds of Change show. We're going to be on until 1 o'clock, at which time Kirsty Caldrow will come in to do Music Ophelia. And we're going to be playing all sorts of stuff, but a lot of dead. So starting off, we're going to do Hesitation Blues by Hot Tuna from their self-titled album.

Happy Memorial Day, folks. This is Teresa sitting in with Russ doing The Winds of Change. You just listened to Hot Tuna with Hesitation Blues. The Grateful Dead brought us Mr. Charlie. Traffic feeling all right. To you, it's just a piece of firewood, but to invasive insects, it's a ticket to their next meal. Moving firewood long distances is dangerous for the forest wildlife. Fortunately, stopping these forest-killing freeloaders is simple. 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To learn more, visit don'tmovefirewood.org. I hope you're enjoying this dreary Monday morning that we're having for Memorial Day, but to get things moving a little bit, we're going to listen to a little bit of Allman Brothers Band.

All right, you just heard Bob Weir off the Ace album with Cassidy, in memory of Bob Weir, who passed away in January of this year. Before that, you listened to the Beatles with Tomorrow Never Knows off Revolver, Van Morrison with Brown Eyed Girl, and the Allman Brothers Band kicked us off at the top of that set with Revival, Love Is Everywhere. Happy Memorial Day, folks.

You just heard Buffalo Springfield, For What It's Worth. Prior to that, we listened to The Grateful Dead with China Cat Sunflower, going into I Know You Rider. And we started that set off with Blind Faith and Can't Find My Way Back Home. Particularly on this Memorial Day, WUVT would like to remind you not to drink and drive. It doesn't matter how much you've drunk or where you're going. Alcohol impairs your hand-eye coordination, and operating a motor vehicle while under its influence can be fatal. Do yourself a favor. If you think you might be drunk, you are, and shouldn't be driving. Hope you're having a great Monday morning, kicking things off in this next set with Crosby, Stills, Nash & Young, and Woodstock.

It's insane. Louise, she's alright, she's just near. She's delicate and seems like the mirror, but she just makes it all too concise and too clear that Johanna's not here.

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Greetings to you, friends of peace. All right. Thank you for being here tonight. This next number, well, you know about Uncle Sam's Operation Intercept. They hung up 500,000 tourists for about a week or so, and then they scored 3 joints. Big deal. This next one always was and still is dedicated to Uncle Sam.

Steppenwolf and Don't Step on the Grass, Sam, from the album Live Steppenwolf. I actually played that on my very, very first radio show. I'm almost positive that I had never heard that song before. I knew Steppenwolf, just not that song. And somebody called up and asked for that. And it's probably the same album that Teresa just played it from was the album I did back in 1982 when I had my very first show. Anyway, so that was Steppenwolf. Before that, Bob Dylan, Like a Rolling Stone from Highway 61 Revisited. Pete Townsend, Gonna Get You from Empty Glass. Blue Oyster Cult, ETI, Extraterrestrial Intelligence. I just learned now that it's not terrestrial, it's terrestrial. I had to look it up. Agents of Fortune. Now, that just turned 50 recently, like this past week, and a friend of mine, Steve Lumberg, or you might know him as Rivethead, reviewed it on my Little Spin Sunday column. So I said, hey, what could I play from that tomorrow? And he said, you could play ETI. So that's for him. Thank you, Steve. Before that, Visions of Johanna from Blonde on Blonde, Bob Dylan. And Teresa started us off with Crosby, Stills, Nash & Young and Woodstock, written by Joni Mitchell, from the album Deja Vu. So you're caught up. I'm Russ Teresi, sitting with Teresa. Teresa just put me out of a job. I mean, seriously, this might be the last time you hear me. We're filling in for Linda DeVito, but once Linda hears this, she's going to like, Russ, you know, I think I'm going to have Teresa do it next time. So there you go. Thank you, Teresa, for doing that. A couple shout-outs. Shane, the random front desk guy. On the golf course, we'll have some Grateful Dead coming up. And also, Desi, the waitress that Donna and I had at Olive Garden last night, she said she'd be listening on her way into work. We don't have any songs for you, but giving you a shout-out anyway. And if you need to talk, the RAF Crisis Hotline offers a 24/7 empathy and support. Whether you're in a crisis situation or if you want to talk about your stressful day, trained volunteers are ready to listen. Call 540-961-8400 to speak with someone who cares. That's 540-961-8400. Keeping it going with the Birds and 8 Miles High.

All right, ending that set with War and Lowrider. Prior to that, you heard Traffic. You can all join in, and the Byrds started that set off with 8 Miles High. We're about to head into a little bit of a Grateful Dead roll of songs, mostly just in tribute to three key people of the Grateful Dead who passed away in the last 18 months. That would have been Phil Lesh back in October of 2024, Donna Jean Godchow, passed away in November of last year, and of course, Bob Weir in January of this year. So we'd like to have a few songs of tribute. What you're going to hear first is Help is on the way into Slipknot, into Franklin's Tower, and then we're going to be doing some Sugar Magnolia for all of you. Hope you enjoy.

Hope you enjoyed some live Grateful Dead. That's from the Great American Music Hall from August 1975, and that's from One from the Vault, one of the very first albums that they actually put out on Grateful Dead Music. And if I got that wrong, I'm sure someone's going to correct me. In the meantime, I'm looking out the window. It's raining, so I hope that you were dancing around to Franklin's Tower, because I was here in the studio. Haven't been able to get Russell to get up and jam, but maybe we'll get him moving here in a bit. Anyways, are you a band looking to be heard across our airwaves? WUVT's Local Zone is hosting bands here in our station. 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This is Sugar Magnolia going out for Shane. Thanks.

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She says, hey babe, take a walk on the wild side. 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

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We started that out with Sugar Magnolia for Shane. That's off Europe 72, and then easing you into A Lazy Afternoon with Lou Reed and Walk on the Wild Side. Kicking things up just a little bit in pace with a little bit of Allman Brothers.

New Mother Nature, No Sugar Tonight, New Mother Nature from the Guess Who, from the album American Woman. Prior to that was the Fish, from the album Joy, and Backward Down the Line. And then the Allman Brothers started us off with Southbound from the album Brothers and Sisters. So my name is Russ Teresi. I'm in here with Teresa. It is 11:15. And we are doing Linda DeVito's Winds of Change show. Actually, I'll be on again next week doing it, too. So Linda won't be back till June the 8th. And you wouldn't know it. I'm just going to blow Teresa's horn here. She's been 40 years since she's been on the air. 40. Doesn't sound like she's missed a beat. So, like I said, you'll be hearing her someday because she's going to pump me out here. But do you love WUVIT? Do you love WUVT? Are you looking for more of our amazing content? 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All right, so all that said, for Brenda, had a request from the album Nashville Skyline. This is Dylan with Lay Lady Lay.

0: discipline remains mercifully.
1: Yes, and neither would you, Derek, this star nonsense.
0: Yeah, yeah.
1: No, it is.
0: I'm sure of it.

chilling on a Monday afternoon with Pink Floyd from the album Wish You Were Here, the title cut. And speaking of Pink Floyd, the saxophone player that did the sax solo on Money and Shine On Your Crazy Diamond, he passed away this past week. His name is Dick Parry, P-A-R-R-Y. So in honor of him, Teresa and I decided to play the first seven parts of Shine On Your Crazy Diamond from Wish You Were Here. So this is the beginning. A little slow to start with. Hang in. The sax solo's at the end of this part. In honor of Dick Parry and that awesome sax.

Santana from the third album, Santana 3, and No One to Depend On. That was picked by Teresa, and prior to that was our tribute to Dick Perry, who passed away this past week, and or last week, I should say, and Shine On, You Crazy Diamond, parts 1 through 7, and that's Pink Floyd from the album Wish You Were Here. And he also did this, the famous saxophone solo on Money, and Us and Them, too. I forgot about Us and Them. All right, so you're listening to WUVT FM 90.7 in Blacksburg and 101.9 in Roanoke. My name is Russ Teresi. I'm with Teresa. We're filling in for Linda DeVito. Man, that's hard to say fast. I got to slow that down. We're filling in for Linda DeVito, or as my wife says, we're in DeVito land. And because, you know, everybody we meet here knows Linda. So anyway, we're going to do a couple of songs for our friend Eugene Yvonne. So I went to school here back from 81 to 86, and Teresa I met right as I was graduating in 86, and we both were friends with Eugene. He's out in California. He's listening. He had a couple requests. So Eugene, I couldn't find the live version of the Rare Earth, so we're going to play the studio. But first, we've got Jay Giles Band from Nightmares and Other Tales from the Vinyl Jungle and Getting Out.

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It's noon, 12 o'clock on Memorial Day, Monday, May the 25th. 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A couple of request tunes for our great friend Eugene, who just spent a few days at Bottle Rock out in Napa. And Eugene, you're going to have to give us a scoop on the Foo Fighters set when you get a moment. But what you just heard was Rare Earth and What I'd Say off the album One World. Prior to that, it was Jay Giles' band Getting Out off the album Nightmares. Switching gears just a bit with the Amboy Dukes and Journey to the Center of the Mind.

You just heard Bertha by Los Lobos off the album Dedicated. That one is for Adam, who's always been chasing that song live and has never got to see it live. I know we all have that one song that we never got to see live by the Grateful Dead. Mine was He's Gone. I never saw that performed by the original lineup of the Grateful Dead. I did get to see it by Dead & Company at the Sphere last year, so that kind of filled that void of 40-plus years. But nonetheless, do you have a beard and not know what to do with it? The VPI Cave Club can take it underground, literally. The VPI Cave Club is the national Logical Society's first student grotto. I can see my husband's laughing at me right now. They meet Fridays at 7 p.m. in Smith 146. Learn more on Instagram at vpi.caveclub. Let your curiosity and your beard grow wild. Before Los Lobos, we listened to The Grateful Dead with Shakedown Street. The Kinks gave us All Day and All Night, and Amboy Dukes started off that round with Journey to the Center of the Mind. We're going to keep things going with another cover by Bruce Hornsby in the Range, Jack Straw.

The other night, we went to see Sam's play, doing the things that we want to. It was very physical, it held you to the stage, doing the things that he wants to. Doing the things that he wants to.

some rodeo, doing the things that he wants to. The girl that once loved him, but now she wants to go, doing the things that she wants to, doing the things that she wants to.

The man was bullish, the woman was a tease, doing the things that they want to. They fought with their words, their bodies and their deeds, doing the things that they want to. When they finished fighting, they exited the stage, doing the things that they want to. I was firmly struck by the way they had behaved, doing the things that they want to.

0: Traffic from one of the best albums ever, John Barleycorn Must Die and Empty Pages. Prior to that, a couple songs for Ray McKee, Doing the Things That We Want To by Lou Reed from New Sensations. Absolutely, by far, no questions asked, my favorite Lou Reed song. Anybody ever ask you that at a trivia contest? What's Russ Terese's favorite Lou Reed song? That's the answer. Doing the Things That We Want To. And Sweet Jane was the Velvet Underground from Load It. And then from the album Dedicated, two songs. That's a tribute to the Grateful Dead, by the way. It's Bruce Hornsby in the Range doing Jack Straw. And before that, Los Lobos and Bertha. I think you started with Bertha, right?
1: Yes.
0: So Teresa and I, thank you for listening. This is Russ Terese. I've been in with Teresa. Kirsty Calder is up next with Music Ophelia at 1 o'clock. This is the Winds of Change, Linda DeVito show. I did promise Linda, more or less promised, not to play Deep Purple, but I honestly didn't say anything about Ted Nugent. So, sorry, Linda.
2: I feel like we got lots of friends out there tonight. You're making us feel real good. We thank you very much for that. You know what I like. You know what I like.

All right. You were listening to Ted Nugent live with Stranglehold. So that's either a love it or hate it tune. So thanks you for enduring that one. If you hate it, we'll get back to more mellow music. 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Russ and I want to thank you for sitting with us from 8 a.m. until 1 p.m., subbing in for Linda DeVito and her Winds of Change. We've taken a very windy road today, so we appreciate you listening. We're going to get back to the Grateful Dead with a little bit of a Bobby Weir tribute, starting with Hell in a Bucket.

You just heard The Grateful Dead with a couple of tunes. The first one was Hell in a Bucket. The second was Throwing Stones, both from In the Dark. It is almost the top of the hour at 1 o'clock. 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Russ and I would like to thank you for your time this morning. We're going to leave you with one more tune before we pass the mic off to Kirsty to Music Ophelia, for she'll take you through the rest of the afternoon. In the meantime, we'll leave you with the band and the wait.

0: 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It is about 1:05, and you're listening to WUVT 90.7 FM Blacksburg and online at wuvt.vt.edu. And for a stormy Monday, we're going to play you some Stormy Monday with B.B. King coming right up.
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0: That's right. But you know what? The reason why I'm for this. And the night find me crying. And daylight find me crying too.
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Call 540-961-8400 to speak with someone who cares. That's 540-961-8400 to speak with someone who cares. Well, that was Laura Nyro and LaBelle. And we started out there with Ooh Child, and then we went into Up on the Roof. And I apologize for that moment of technical difficulty there. It just goes to show you how interconnected things are and how complex life is in ways that we don't always understand. But I went to switch out the headphone, and for some reason that made the CD deck start or stop. And I didn't know why, everything just went blank. But my finger managed to press the right button and get things going again. So I'm really thankful for that. So somehow we know in our unconscious how to fix things as well. Very interesting experience there. And they say that love is the willingness to share imperfection. And so I am sending you my love today and sharing this imperfection with you. And coming up next, we have Big Time by Peter Gabriel. And this just reminds me so much of things going on in the world today. And it seems like there are these opposing forces in the world. And he so artfully wrote and sang about this one. Enjoy.

Well, if you were listening to that and you thought, wow, that's Dionne Warwick, but it sounds different than the original recording that she did of What the World Needs Now, you're right, because this was released in 2019 by Dionne Warwick, and it is from an album called She's Back. And she really is back. Very velvety sound, as always. And from what I have heard and read, she has a duet album out that's coming out this year or just came out in 2026. So she's still singing. It's so inspiring. And before that, we heard Where Do the Children Play? Featuring Cat Stevens. And what do you get when you combine Dolly Parton and Cat Stevens on a song? I had never heard this before. I was doing research for the show last night and I came across this and really liked it. I hope you did too. I know there are purists out there that think that nobody should cover a Cat Stevens song, but I think if anybody could do it, Dolly can do it. All right, so it is time to talk about the weather. And despite my best efforts, I do not have it pulled up. So we are gonna go listen to a Queen song. This one's going out to my friends, Yvonne and Digby Empson, because Yvonne sent this to me yesterday. This is I Want to Break Free from Queen. Hope you enjoy.

All right, well, now I do have the weather pulled up for you here. And there is a hazardous weather outlook. And for today and tonight, there's a marginal risk of excessive rainfall today. A few storms will produce high rainfall rates that could result in localized flash flooding. And then Tuesday through Sunday, we also have risk of excessive rainfall. And it's forecast for Tuesday and Wednesday as multiple rounds of rain, at times heavy, will pass over the lower mid-Atlantic. I guess that's us. And flash flooding may occur with storms producing high rainfall rates, or where storms pass over the same locations repeatedly. And today, right now at the Virginia Tech Airport, we have fog and mist. It's 70 degrees Fahrenheit and the humidity is 97%. The wind speed is calm and the visibility is low. It's 2.5 miles. Today there is a chance of showers and thunderstorms, and possibly thunderstorms after 2 p.m. The high will be near 73 today. And tonight, showers and thunderstorms before 2 a.m. And then a chance of showers. Patchy fog after 9 p.m. A low around 60. And then Tuesday, showers and thunderstorms likely. Showers and possibly a thunderstorm after 1 p.m. Widespread fog, mainly between 9 a.m. and 11 a.m. A high near 78 with a calm wind. Tuesday night, showers and thunderstorms before 11 p.m. And then a chance of showers between 11 p.m. and 2 a.m. with a low around 59. And Wednesday, showers are likely again, and possibly thunderstorms after 11 a.m. with a high near 78. And Wednesday night, showers and thunderstorms before 11 p.m. and a low around 58. And Thursday, the sun will come back, mostly sunny with a high near 80. And Thursday night, partly cloudy with a low around 54. Friday, mostly sunny with a high near 77. And then Friday night, it looks like showers return, and the low will be 54. Saturday, a chance of showers, partly sunny with a high near 74. And a chance of showers Saturday night with a low around 51. And Sunday, chance of showers and thunderstorms, partly sunny with a high near 69. So, it's going to be rainy through Wednesday night, and we're going to see some sun on Thursday and Friday. And then Friday night, some showers may return, but we may have some partly sunny skies over the weekend. Temperature-wise, we're going to go up from where we are today. The high will be 73. It'll kind of go up through the week to the high 70s and low 80s, and then drop down a little again to the high 70s. So, much needed rain on the forecast for the next few days. Coming up next for you, I have from Willie Nelson, The Rainy Day Blues.

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And we are also now in Roanoke. We have a frequency modulation of 101.9. 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Well, coming up next for you, we were talking about covers earlier, and another queen of the covers is Aretha Franklin. And here we have from her album, Singing the Divas. You Keep Me Hanging On.

That was Stuart Duncan, Edgar Meyer, Chris Thiele, and Yo-Yo Ma from the Goat Rodeo Sessions. And that piece is called Quarter Chicken Dark. And before that, we heard Mark Knopfler and Emmylou Harris Right Now from their album All the Road Running. And of course, Aretha Franklin, You Keep Me Hanging On, from Aretha Franklin Sings the Great Diva Classics. 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And now in Roanoke at 101.9 FM. Well, it's Memorial Day, and this holiday originated in the immediate aftermath of the American Civil War in the late 1860s as a way to honor the roughly 620,000 soldiers who died in the conflict. Originally known as Decoration Day, the tradition began with local communities gathering in the spring to decorate the graves of fallen service members with flowers, flags, and wreaths. It evolved over the next century into a unified federal holiday dedicated to honoring all American military personnel who have died in all wars. So, with that in mind, in honor of all of those who have served and given their lives, I have a Sarah McLachlan song for you, I Will Remember You.

And that was Silent House by the Chicks. And that one goes out to anyone that has gone through the slow process of loss when a loved one is affected by Alzheimer's, dementia, or any mental illness that changes them fundamentally in your experience. I think that song is a beautiful expression of that experience. Well, coming up next for you, I have Dog Blue from Richard and Mimi Farina. And I would also like to tell you that the Blacksburg Community Band invites you to a Memorial Day concert to remember our heroes on Sunday, May 24th at 1 p.m. at Warm Hearth Village Center. Admission is free and open to the public. And shout out to all my friends at Warm Hearth Village in the fitness center. Hey guys, if you're listening, hello, and hope you're having a good Memorial Day. Well, without further ado, we have Dog Blue, and listen to the beautiful dulcimer, mountain dulcimer, and beautiful singing on the following song, which will be The Falcon from the same album by Mimi and Richard Farina. Hope you enjoy.

Well, we just heard two bird songs of a kind. Lullaby of Birdland, which is by Ella Fitzgerald, and The Falcon by Mimi and Richard Frenia. And it just reminded me that on the way over here this morning, I saw something that I haven't seen in many,

time to this, I've never seen another kestrel except this morning. One flew across my path, and they're very brightly colored. So, just a lovely thing to see. Well, it's time to talk about the weather again. Let's see. Right now, it's overcast and 73 degrees Fahrenheit. At the Virginia Tech Airport, the humidity is 91% and the wind speed is from the northwest at 3 miles per hour. They're saying visibility is now 10 miles, so it must have cleared up some since earlier. So today, this is the high that's expected for today is 73 degrees, and showers will be possible and a thunderstorm as we go further into the afternoon. Showers and thunderstorms tonight before 2 a.m. Patchy fog after 9 p.m. Low around 60. Tuesday, showers and thunderstorms likely, and then showers and possibly a thunderstorm after 1. Widespread fog mainly between 9 a.m. and 11 a.m. tomorrow with a high near 78. And Tuesday night, showers and thunderstorms before 11 p.m. And then a chance of showers between 11 and 2 a.m. with a low around 59. Wednesday, showers likely, then showers and possibly a thunderstorm after 11 a.m., high near 78. And Wednesday night, showers and thunderstorms before 11 p.m., and then chance of showers after that, low around 58. And Thursday, the sun returns, will be mostly sunny with a high near 80. Thursday night, partly cloudy with a low around 54. And Friday, mostly sunny with a high near 77. Friday, a chance of showers after 2 a.m. and partly cloudy with a low around 54. Saturday, chance of showers, partly sunny with a high near 74. Saturday night, chance of showers, low around 51. And Sunday, chance of showers and thunderstorms, partly sunny with a high near 69. So, we're going to have rain for the next 3 days into Wednesday. With tomorrow, the temperature will go up and it will remain up for Wednesday to 78, so upper 70s. And then Thursday will be up at 80 degrees Fahrenheit and will be sunny. Friday will be sunny again with a high of 77. And then for the weekend, it looks like there's some rain returning and a little bit of dropping back down, especially, let's see, yeah, over Saturday night. So Saturday 74, Sunday 69. So that's the outlook for the week. There was a severe weather, hazardous weather condition outlook. That is from day one. Today and tonight, there might be excessive rainfall, which could cause some flash flooding. And the same thing Tuesday through Sunday, mostly between Tuesday and Wednesday. Look out for flash flooding when there are thunderstorms producing high rainfall rates, or where storms pass over the same locations repeatedly. Well, moving on in our set for today, I have some George Benson and Al Jarreau, and this is 4, F-O-U-R, the number 4.

That was Cassandra Wilson, I'm Old Fashioned. And before that, Al Jarreau and George Benson, how could you go wrong with a duet like that? And they sang and played the jazz standard Four, and we heard Ella Fitzgerald, Lullaby of Birdland. Every 2 seconds, someone in the United States needs blood. 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And I've got about two more of these jazz standards for you. We're going to hear from Louis Armstrong, La Vie en Rose, and also from Tony Bennett and Lady Gaga. Yes, Lady Gaga. Another great duet. Anything goes. Hope you enjoy.

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And when you speak, angels sing from above.

And that concludes a little mini set of jazz standards for you. And we're going to move on into some Tori Amos. First up for you, I have Crucify.

That was Lucy Dacus from her album that came out last year, Forever is a Feeling, and that song is called Big Deal. And before that we heard Suzanne Vega, Some Journey, from her first album. And we heard Tori Amos, Crucify. And you are listening to WUVT 90.7 FM Blacksburg and online at wuvt.vt.edu. And this is Musicophilia, and I'm your host, Kirsty Caldrow. And we're going to keep going because there weren't any radio hosts that showed up, and there's nowhere else I'd really rather be on a rainy Monday than here. And I'd have to say that today I have my own personal sauna going here because although it's cool out in the hallway, it feels like the heat's on in here. So, but it's been good. It's been good. So coming up next for you, I have some Beatles from Abbey Road because...

And that was Everything But the Girl, Amplified Heart. And before that, we had the Beatles from Abbey Road, Because, and Lucy Dacus, Big Deal. And earlier, I was telling you a little bit about the history of Memorial Day. And so for those that weren't tuned in at that time, it began as Decoration Day in 1868. And it was started to honor the 620,000 people that died in that war, in the Civil War. And then in 1971, it became a holiday honoring all fallen service people. So I have another song of remembrance for Memorial Day, and we're going to hear the Beatles again. And it is In My Life.

That was Takay Maezda. She is a hip-hop artist from Zimbabwe and Australia, and she was covering Where Is My Mind, a song by the Pixies. And it's time for a public service announcement. Well, I had one planned, but it's not a good one with that whistling background. 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Coming up next for you, I have some Peter Gabriel. Earlier in the show, we played another track from this album, So. We played Big Time, and another appropriate one for today's times, We Do What We're Told.

And that was from the original Broadway cast recording, Hair. And that was Flesh Failure's Let the Sunshine In. And it is time to talk about the weather. So, it is 74 degrees Fahrenheit outside, so it has surpassed the prediction. And the high for today has changed. It's now going to be 76 degrees Fahrenheit at the Virginia Tech Airport. It's overcast and 74. The humidity is 88 and the wind speed is calm. The visibility is 10 miles. And we could still get some showers and a thunderstorm because it's not 4 p.m. yet. After 4 p.m. and 5 p.m., there may be more showers and thunderstorms. And tonight, more showers and thunderstorms likely, and then showers after 11 p.m. with a low around 59. And Tuesday, showers and thunderstorms are likely, and then showers and possibly a thunderstorm after 3 p.m., high near 77. Tuesday night, showers and possibly a thunderstorm before 9 p.m., and then a chance of showers and thunderstorms between 9 p.m. and 11 p.m., low around 59. And Wednesday, showers likely, and then showers and possibly a thunderstorm after 11 a.m., high near 79. And Wednesday night, showers and thunderstorms before 11 p.m., and more showers possible after 11 p.m. and 2 a.m. with a low around 58. Thursday, chance of showers. Hey, wait a second. Were you listening to this earlier? Because they've now changed, because it was supposed to be sunny on Thursday. So apparently Thursday, the showers may extend into Thursday between 8 and 2. And the high will be near 80. Thursday night, partly cloudy with a low around 52. Friday, mostly sunny with a high near 75. Friday night, partly cloudy with a low around 52. And Saturday, chance of showers again, but partly sunny with a high near 73. Saturday night, mostly cloudy with a low around 50. And Sunday, chance of showers, mostly sunny with a high near 70. So, we are going to be in the upper 70s over the next few days, and lots of showers, and there is a hazardous weather condition outlook, and that is for today and then Tuesday through Sunday, and that is because the high volume of rain from thunderstorms can cause flash flooding. And also when storms pass over the same locations repeatedly, that can also cause some flash flooding. So we just want to be aware that that is a possibility now through Thursday. And then again, when the rain comes back, and it looks like it will do so Saturday. We'll have a break Friday, but then Saturday we'll have more chance of showers.

right, so moving on, and if you're just tuning in, you are listening to WUVT 90.7 FM Blacksburg, and this is Musicophilia, and I'm your host, Kirsty Caldrow, and we just listened to Let the Sun Shine In from Hair, the American tribal love rock musical, and we heard before that Stevie Nicks, The Lighthouse. It's just amazing. Yes, she wrote that as a poem in 22. And then I think the following year in 2023, she set it to music. And wow, it's just so inspiring when these seasoned artists just keep getting better. Before that, we heard Peter Gabriel, We Do What We're Told from So. And coming up for you next, I have from Renee and Jeremy. They're an acoustic duo that I've been getting into. They do a lot of children's CDs and music, but they also do, and any of that also can be crossover because it's just so good. They do a lot of covers. This one, I believe, is one of their originals. It's called Wide Open. And then we'll go into a cover. Their cover of I'd Like to Teach the World to Sing. I hope you enjoy.

And that was Renee and Jeremy. That's Renee Stahl and Jeremy Toback. If you want to look them up, they are a duet that I am really enjoying listening to a lot. And it's time for another PSA. WUVT would like to remind you not to drink and drive. It doesn't matter how much you've drunk or where you're going. Alcohol impairs your hand-eye coordination, and operating a motor vehicle while under its influence can be fatal. Do yourself a favor. If you think you might be drunk, you are and shouldn't be driving. And you're listening to WUVT 90.7 FM Blacksburg. This is Musicophilia, and I'm your host, Kirsty Caldrow. And I want to thank all of my enthusiastic listeners that have been calling in and been having some great conversations about Memorial Day trivia and just about the music itself. And I want to shout out to Thomas. He called up and was asking me about if I knew the history of Arlington National Cemetery. And when he told it to me, it did ring a bell. The cemetery was established in 1864, and it sits on the former estate of Confederate General Robert E. Lee. And it was initially created as a practical necessity during the Civil War to accommodate the mounting death toll in Washington, D.C. hospitals. And today it honors hundreds of thousands American veterans. And Thomas also made a request, and he wanted to hear Donovan. And the Universal Soldier is the name of the piece that he requested. And I found it in the stacks, so here it is. Thank you, Thomas, for this request.

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And that was Aretha Franklin, Bridge Over Troubled Water, little therapeutic music for you there after we got into kind of a contemplative vein for a couple of songs. That was something to uplift, and I hope it did. Coming up next, speaking of uplifting, today I pulled out from the soundtracks the soundtrack to Woodstock. And so, coming up for you, I have Joe Cocker and his cover of the Beatles song, Little Help from My Friends. Hope you enjoy.

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The only thing I can say, as I've said to many people, is this title just about puts it all into focus. It's called With a Little Help from My Friends. Remember it.

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Coming up next for you, I have some Sweet Honey in the Rock. And we are commemorating Memorial Day today, so the program's been, at times, more contemplative, maybe than the usual musicophilia. And we're going to have a little bit more of that with Sweet Honey in the Rock, I Remember, I Believe.

that was Bill Withers covering the Beatles song Let It Be. And before that we heard I Remember, I Believe from Sweet Honey in the Rock, and Everything Must Change from Yvonne Elliman. And we're going to go out today on a Neville Brothers rendition of Will the Circle Be Unbroken? And this has been an extra long segment of Musicophilia today. So I've been really happy to have the extra time with you to listen to this great music. And I hope everybody is doing something meaningful to them on their Memorial Day weekend and Monday. I hope all of you that are out on the road are having safe travels and that you all get home safely. And I'll be back next Monday for more Musicophilia at 1 o'clock. And in the meantime, be well, do good work, and keep in touch. I'll listen with you again next week.

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My name is DJ Meg. This is DJ Meg's Hour of Power. It's actually 2 hours, but don't think too hard about that. I got some pretty good stuff upcoming for you, I think. Well, in my opinion, obviously, but got some Primus, got some Smiths, got some Dead Kennedys. What's not to love? It's a beautiful day out there. So, hope you're out there enjoying the weather. Oh, by the way, we're 101.9 FM in Roanoke, but yeah, love my people out in Roanoke if you're listening. I think my mom might be listening. She's in Roanoke. Love you, Mom. Anyways, let's get on with the music. Again, I'm DJ Meg. I'm here 5 to 7, and I love you. See you later. LOL.

WUVT would like to remind you not to drink and drive. Doesn't matter how much you've drunk or where you're going, alcohol impairs your hand-eye coordination, and operating a motor vehicle while under its influence can be fatal. Do yourself a favor. If you think you might be drunk, you are and should not be driving. I know it's 5 o'clock, and I know we like to party here, but don't party that hard. You just heard The Caves of Altamira by Steely Dan. Before that, it was Bauhaus with Dive. Before that, we had The Clash with Clash City Rockers. And Dead Kennedys, This Could Be Anywhere. I've been playing a lot of Fallout lately, the video game, Fallout New Vegas. It's like an apocalypse, it's a role-playing game set in the apocalypse. I bring this up to say that they have like radio channels on there and you can listen to the radio while you play. Not the real radio, it's in-game. And I'm getting ahead of myself, but there's a guy in there on Radio New Vegas, and every like third song, he starts it off by saying, "And now I have one of my very favorite songs for you." And it's a different song every time. I don't know, it chuffs me. But all that to say, I'm about to play you one of my very favorite songs right now, right here. This is KMFDM Juke Joint Jezebel. I think this is like my personal ultimate summer song. So hopefully you enjoy. Stay tuned. Do not touch that dial. I got more for you.

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I care too, but I'm not a licensed mental health professional. I'm DJ Meg, by the way, if we've never met before, and this is DJ Meg's Hour of Power. It's actually 2 hours, just don't think too hard about it. You just heard Oingo Boingo with Wake Up, It's 1984. Before that, it was Contact, Big Audio Dynamite, Incubus, Certain Shade of Green. We had Sublime with Don't Push. My teeth keep whistling, I'm sorry about that. Don't know how to stop that though. Morphine with Honey White. We had KMFDM with Juke Joint Jezebel. That's where I left you off. Well, I've got some Jim Morrison up next and some Dire Straits, so do not touch that dial, respectfully. It's a beautiful day out there. I hope you're enjoying this weather, although it is quite muggy and it is quite hot in the studio. I think they, for some reason, have the heat on. So I walked by the vent and it was pushing out hot air. I don't know why, but by God, is it not helping? Anyways, yeah, stay tuned. 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

Back in those days, everything was simpler and more confused. One summer night, going to the pier, I ran into two young girls. The blonde was called Freedom, the dark one, Enterprise. We talked and they told me the story. Now listen to this.

reaching your head with the cold, sudden fury of a divine messenger. Let me tell you about heartache and the loss of God, wandering in hopeless night. Out here in the perimeter, there are no stars. Out here, we is stoned, immaculate.

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I'm DJ Meg, and this is DJ Meg's Hour of Power. It is 2 hours, don't think too hard about it. That was just Ween with Tried and True. Sometimes I have bad luck with Ween when I try and play it on this station. Like, I remember the last time I tried to play that exact song, the disc, like, skipped, and it was super embarrassing. Speaking of things that are super embarrassing, I had my email open, and it kind of took all the fun out of playing Jim Morrison, because I got, like, of course, I've had my laptop open the whole time, but then, of course, once I start to play something off of it, it's just my luck that I get 8 emails at once, so sorry about that. Figured it out, though. Don't know if you can tell by everything about me, but I'm a bit of a moron, so... But I figured it out eventually, so we got it. Anyways, you're listening to the greatest radio station on Earth. I've got more music for you. Stay tuned. Despite, everything. Alright. Enjoy the weather.

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Before that, we had KMFDM, Disgust. Who Do You Want to Be? 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Ween, Tried and True. Enjoy the Silence, Depeche Mode, Dire Straits, Money for Nothing, and Jim Morrison, Stoned Immaculate. It is currently 6:16 post meridian, and I'm DJ Meg. I'm here till 7. Yeah, got KMFDM up next. Do not touch that dial, whatever you do.

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Alright, we're approaching the end of my time here. I'm getting out at 7. There should be another DJ after me, but you never know. I got some talking heads up next. I hope y'all are enjoying the beautiful weather out there. Looks real nice. Real humid, though. It's only gonna get humider, so enjoy it while there's fewer mosquitoes than there will be soon. Alright. Talk to y'all next week.

I'd welcome the chance to meet my maker and fly into the sun. 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Fly into the sun.

is weeping, the sky is shaking, the stars split to their core. And every proton and unnamed neutron is fusing in my bones. And an unnamed mammal is darkly rising as man burns from his tomb. And I look at this as a blissful moment to fly into the sun.

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Some things you'll just never know. But one thing's for certain, there's no impersonating WUVT FM 90.7 Blacksburg, the greatest radio station in the world.

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I'm a bad captain, I know. 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I'm a bad captain, I know. But the sooner we fail, boys, the sooner we can go home.

The pigeons are and with a coward's quiet courage it searches for land. After all, boys and girls, child is father to man. So hold out, pepper your stories with lies. 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

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I'm a bad captain, I know. I'm a bad captain.